una rosa blanca. In his famous, poem, José Martí made this offering of friendship and peace to both his friend and his enemy. Today, as the President of the United States of America, I offer the Cuban people el saludo de paz.

Athens provided the backdrop for the inauguration of the Greek presidency of the EU. Greece, after enormous sacrifices, is leaving the crisis behind. Europe is leaving the crisis behind. The Commission president said despite the crisis, he didn't think extremist or populist

0: this afternoon, if agreement over financial support for Greece is not reached, the country could leave not just the Eurozone, but even the European Union. That's the warning from the Bank of Greece today, ahead of a crucial meeting of EU finance ministers to discuss the terms of any further aid. The country's Prime Minister, meantime, lashed out at the IMF, one of the key lenders. The country delayed a €300 million payment on the 5th of June, fueling more fears than of a Grexit. After several months of talks, the sides are still locked in deadlock over how best to tackle the crisis with no viable solution in sight. Greece says it won't accept more austerity cuts from its creditors, accusing lenders of being unreasonable. European heads of state, though, insist that, and they continue to insist on this all along, that everything is being done to keep Greece afloat.
1: This is Sparta!

0: that's okay, 'cause the balance of power's maintained that way. Who's next?
1: De jetant on ne stapet or von bezen, hag un dravad oe, rak karet ur rem ur per. 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Hag e kendal tom l'erreur gud ur broieu zo besavet ur von bezen gete, pe ur re ou deus laarat e fote de he kaout ur von bezen ebe. China, Japan, Afrika ar su. Awe Israel ne vantchet l'erreur a zispakain djiri eu flemus a kriz.
0: Oh, Israel's getting tense, wants one in self-defense. The Lord is our shepherd, says the psalm, but just in case, we better get a bomb.
1: Chetu Israel, ivonet de vous ten. 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
0: There's a delta for every epsilon. It's a fact that you can always count upon. There's a delta for every epsilon. And now and again, there's also an N.
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